over.

0: the Kid Laroi with Pieces on Nova. We want to send you to London to go to Capital Summertime Ball to see Calvin Harris, Ray, Bebe Rexha. She's got this song out with Faithless. It's called New Religion. Just imagine being at the very front hearing this live. You will have the best time ever. Make sure you head to the Nova Player and listen in tomorrow morning from 9 a.m. for your chance to win on Nova.
1: Let's go! Nova. Isuzu's all-new ready-to-work trucks really cut the mustard compared to your average ute. They come with a tighter turning circle, bigger payload, and serious towing capacity. They're the workhorse.

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1: Well, Joe, it's time now to catch up with a very good friend of the show who we speak to every other day, let's be honest.
2: Mm. In fact, she's getting a bit stalkerish, don't you reckon?
1: Do you reckon?
2: Yeah, a little bit. Yeah. I mean, maybe she just needs to settle down, Ursula Carlson. Maybe you just need to take a back step. I don't know.
3: Actually, I came up with a new name for the show, Jody, Hazy and Ursie.
2: Yes. We love it. Now, we had to get you back on because your new show is going gangbusters, but you've upset all the Karens, doll.
3: How good is it? You know, you're nailing it when you're stepping on their toes and they get so upset. I'm like, okay, there's a reason we're still going with the Karens and the Beckys aren't getting a turn back.
2: Oh, man, they're living up to their names, though, because you've... Talk us through some of the feedback that you've received online.
3: It's literally all exactly the same. It's so funny. When you click on their profiles, which I have a rule, I never click through because I just want to take people at face value, like the conversation we're having, that's what I don't want to find out what you're into or your hobbies or your political stance. But all of these women I click through and they're all middle-aged blonde ladies.

0: Thanks so much for coming over.
1: Every moment matters in your pregnancy, especially this one.
0: Thank you. Glass of wine?
2: No, thanks.
1: You see, most people won't know the moment they become pregnant, which means any alcohol you drink could be doing damage to a developing baby.
2: Yeah, we've started trying.
0: It's fantastic.
2: I know.
1: So make the moment you start trying the moment to stop drinking. 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

0: Lucy and Susie O'Neill.
1: Yesterday, David, Susie and I went for Flo's first swimming lesson here in Queensland.
2: Mm-hmm. Yes. I saw the looked like the Courier Mail were there taking photos. Is that correct?
1: The Courier Mail were there. There should be a story hopefully tomorrow in the paper, I'm told. Now, this was touted as Madame Butterfly christening the future Olympians.
3: I'm not a professional swimming teacher. Can I just say that from the start?
1: Yeah.
3: We had Rackley's there, a swimming teacher.
1: Who were great.
3: Helping us out as well.
1: Yes. Now, I want to preface this by saying that my daughter is normally super happy, doesn't really cry that much, and this is probably the worst I've ever seen her. From the get-go, here's some audio, Lutzy. I literally of us just coming to the pool and handing her to Suze and her getting in the water.
4: All right, so are you ready? You want to pass you to Susie? Here we go.
5: Hello. I'm Susie. Do you
4: want to
5: hop in the water?
4: Oh, yeah. You're all right. She's loving it.
3: Oh my God, baby's crying.
2: Can I make a comment though?

0: should have seen Dumb and Dumber walking through Melbourne Airport yesterday with their huge noise cancelling headphones on, talking to each other.
1: Hi, Clint, how are you?
2: Hello.
1: This is great.
3: Jace, Lauren, and Clint.
0: Weekdays from 6.

0: across Melbourne. This is Nova 100. Your chance to win 5K coming up after 7 this morning. First, though...
1: Our next guest is a towering defender for the Western Bulldogs.
2: Lob behind. What a brilliant effort for a big man.
1: Please welcome to the show, Rory Lobb.
3: Hello.
4: Good morning.
3: Morning,
4: Rory. Good morning.
5: Roars.
4: Roars.
3: Well, you called him Rory Log before, so that's...
0: Well, it's better than what you called him.
3: That's all right. It wasn't targeted at Rory. Now, before we... Do you want to talk footy or...?
0: I think we should talk the allegations from
5: I mean,
0: from
5: you came in strong.
3: I did come in strong. I actually brought this up a couple of weeks ago, Rory. Why do football players now run through curtains instead of a banner? Because I used to love watching...